0: is no place for little monkey in this town. 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
0: Hit me when I come, baby.

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1: Fucking shoot me.
0: I don't feel embarrassed even if I suck. I'm always craving an experience that feels dangerous. And maybe this is it, maybe it's what I need, cause it's the only way to feel like I'm not actually me.
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4: 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Prochain rendez-vous, les dimanches de 9h à 18h45. 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
1: Hey, it's me. Just checking in. I know there's a lot going on right now. So, how you feeling?

0: is rabbit rocking all the way to Hollywood. Hey, check it out, these are the words we say. Yo, scream with us, we need a holiday. We gonna ring a rang-a-dong for the holiday.
1: Put your arms in the air, let me hear you say.
0: We gonna ring rang-a-dong for a holiday.
1: Put your arms in the air, let me hear you say.
0: We gonna ring rang-a-dong for a holiday.
1: Mike and Dean and Sven, we're here to stay.
0: We gonna